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2: 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In accidentally, one bed was vacant in one of the room. So they told you, if you want, you can continue. And I became so close with these senior people that all along the first year I stayed with them. And one very funny thing is that because I was staying with my seniors, and when we used to go in the bus, the juniors, I mean my batchmates, they used to think that he is a senior. They used to give a lot of respects. Okay. And in that year, I was not ranked.
1: Okay.
2: So I made it a point that as I was not ranked, I will ensure that nobody else is being ranked in my next 2-3 years. But so that was the great experience. My first day experience was very beautiful one.
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2: 1991 is a very nice lecture. It's not a lecture, you see the students as his young brother. So their student lectures relationship was very beautiful. You can say they used to take a lot of care of the and like what is happening today, if anything the student is unable to understand, he Google Baba is there, he is going to Google. But those days all the teachers are Google Baba, so anything doubt we have only options to go to them or some seniors. And these lecturers were very serious about and the motivation behind it, as it was a new college and to establish the college, the first results of the college, first 3-4 year results college has to be a very good one to attract the students outside, and it has happened. The first year batches, the result was very good, there was a lot of people. And I will tell you one thing, after joining first year somehow we have completed. We didn't know that what was the scope of job after going out of this college. In second year, some of our friends, they got failed or some of them had dropped seeing the college condition. And they used to tell, Mr. Mohanty, you leave the college because we have spoiled our 1 year. We don't like you to spoil your 4 years.
1: Okay.
2: I told my father I spent some amount, so let me continue here. And we had a fear that we will not get job. This certificate will not give a job. Somehow, we continued. When we are in final year, we heard that some of our senior batches has got very good jobs. So that encouraged us a lot. And fortunately, as I say, from our batch, from the previous batch and the next batches, the students are doing very good. And some of them are CEO in a lot of companies. And yesterday, one of my friends has told, in California, there is a Osmanabad Engineering College Association. Some people are united together and they are saying it's College of Engineering Osmanabad Group. So this is the... And many of us, in our batch also, many of the students, they had gone to US, Singapore, Canada, okay. Many are into the government companies. In fact, I joined NALCO after working in a private company. When I joined NALCO, some of my friends...
1: Aapne kabhi join kiya
2: tha? I joined NALCO in 1996.
1: Okay.
2: Till 96, I was in private companies, Delhi and here and there. When I joined NALCO, I joined along with some students from IIT.
1: Okay.
2: Some students from NIT, some students from different government engineering colleges. And initially I was feeling, how to explain that I'm from College of Engineering Osmanabad. But afterwards today with full EM saying that I have passed out from Engineering College, College of Engineering Osmanabad.
1: Yeah.
2: There is no difference whether you are passing out from IIT. Yes, it has some minor difference. But if your 4 years input is very good, if your concept is clear, job is not a constant whether you are passing from College of Engineering Osmanabad or Indian Institute of IIT. That's what I want to say.
1: Okay.
2: And today, fortunately, I have been promoted to in NALCO in different positions. I found that some of the NIT, IIT students, they are not getting promotion, whereas I got the promotion. So I don't think there is any difference.
1: But
2: and I have a lot of job satisfaction as far as this is concerned.
1: क्योंकि आपने तो वो जो मेरे दिमाग में क्वेश्चन चल रहा था उसको शायद रीड कर लिया कि मैं वही चाहता था कि कॉलेज ऑफ इंजीनियरिंग में पढ़ना या फिर आईआईटी में पढ़ना क्या डिफरेंस है.
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1: ओके.
2: And people are doing MCA. Some people used to ask me what is the difference between MCA and computer science. I used to tell computer science is basically hardware oriented, is mass here, and MCA is basically software oriented. This is what we used to say. But subsequently, computer science branch has been divided into four branches.
1: Okay.
2: In some places, 5-6. Okay. One is called computer science and engineering. One is called IT. One is called system engineering. Okay.
1: AIDS.
2: Some are saying it computer science and communication. Okay. And now this biotech, computer science biotechnology has come.
1: Okay.
2: So what is happening? Where computer science is linked to electronics, they're making a separate branch. Where computer science is linked to the E&I instrumentation side, they're saying it a different branch. And that is another reason I'm finding for the last 2-3 years, when the IT companies are coming for campus, they are basically taking IT oriented. Yeah. So the engineering college is seeing that if I have computer science 100 seats, my 100 students are going to be placed in a good year. So what they're doing, the electronics specialization, computer science and electronics, computer science and system engineering, computer science and communication. Likewise, they have disintegrated the electronics branch into three different, adding some values of computer science.
1: Okay.
2: So what was computer science engineering as one branch, single branch in the year 1991, today there are 5-6 different branches.
1: Okay.
2: In India at least. Okay.
1: Yes. तो जैसे कि आपने एक जर्नी देखी हुई है P1 P2 कंप्यूटर से लेके आज के जनरेशन के कंप्यूटर तक या हैंडसेट में जो स्मार्टफोन है वहां तक दिस काइंड ऑफ सब कंप्यूटर साइंस.
2: 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And Delhi, 3 or 4 students were asked to go and see.
1: Okay.
2: So we are saying when our number will come to see the computer.
1: Okay.
2: So when we passed out computer science first year, second year, first semester, we have not touched computer. Second semester onwards of second year, we started touching computer science, not working. Maybe third year, we started doing some programming.
1: Okay.
2: But today, when the students are going entering the computer science branch, from day one, they are working the computers.
1: Achha.
2: So, that P1, P2, what you are saying, we are seeing floppy disk.
1: Mm-hmm.
2: Before, and after floppy disk, we had seen, we started working with 2 GB hard disk.
1: Okay.
2: Okay. 360 MB hard disk.
1: Okay.
2: And today it is, you see, in GB it's coming, TB
1: yes.
2: is coming.
1: Yes. जैसे कि 87 से लेकर 91 तक की आपकी बैच थी, आपका एजुकेशन था, तो ड्यू टू द चेंज इन दिस टेक्नोलॉजी लाइक कंप्यूटर साइंस है, कुछ भी है, तो आज के जनरेशन में आप ऐसा क्या देख रहे हो जो कि पढ़ने में शायद एडवांस हो गई है, कुछ बैकवर्ड को भी आ गई?
2: As far as computer science engineering is concerned, you will see that every year there is some update, some new updates are coming. Okay. Suppose somebody has got, now after working 2-3 years, he got an expertise in Sybase. He cannot take it for granted that now next 5-10 years at least he doesn't have to learn anything. No. The moment he is getting mastered in Sybase, a new database, a new language is coming out. Okay. So every time some new concept, new updates are coming, and the people in computer science, particularly in computer science, they have to keep themselves updated with the market requirement, with the change scenario, with the different languages, etc. So it's interesting. It's not that it's challenging. I will not say it's challenging. To some extent, it's challenging, but it is also interesting when you go for a new subject, because it gives you a new concept, and next 3-4 years you're working.

0: College, other than the syllabus, see, computer science syllabus remains unchanged for years together.
1: Okay.
0: As far as the college university are concerned, but the concept of the market, the requirement of the market gets changed every 3-4 years. Mm. So once he goes out of the college with this extra subject, he will have having the knowledge of different domains. He will be in a better position for a job. For a challenging year, it will help him.
1: Okay.
0: So I will suggest that they should always go for something extra other than what is happening in the college.
1: मित्रांनो, आपण जे चर्चा करत आहोत ते माननीय श्री सूर्यकांत मोहंती यांच्याशी. ते भुवनेश्वर इथे जनरल मॅनेजर आहेत मॅटेरियल्स नेल्को या गव्हर्नमेंटच्या कंपनीमध्ये, आणि 1991 बॅचचे पासआउट आहेत कम्प्युटर 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
0: बिकॉज GATE is one such year, because see, if you are having a theme, exam, different exam for different colleges, that will attract different type of student coming together. But as far as GATE is concerned, when a student has got 80 in GATE score, so now that score will be comparable for different PSUs. Hmm. So instead of taking adopting different procedures, ministry has defined advice for going for GATE score, and most of the PSUs are taking from GATE score. That is for freshers. Hmm. But as far as the we call it parallel placement, like in the different grades, when a fresher is joining, he is called graduate engineer. Hmm. But afterwards, those who are joining maybe assistant manager in the year. So depending on the experience, NALCO absorbs. It comes in the NALCO website, also in the paper advertisement. Okay. So from that, the career column, people can
1: government
0: get the
1: sector mein aisa ho sakta hai. 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
0: 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Every time you, nowadays you opening the TV, you will find some movies or something. Yeah. At the same time, there are some very good channels which you are supposed to see, so people can see the TV as for constructive purposes. And also, yeah, exactly in the same manner, a mobile can make you, having a mobile can help you. You can say it's a knowledge box. Okay, today everything and anything you can Google it out in mobile, any website, anything you can access in the mobile. So it's advantage. Disadvantage is that what we are supposed to do in the desktop, what we are supposed to do in the laptop, now we started doing it in the mobile. It has a lot of impact on the body. Your back problem will be there, your eyes problems are there, your other problems are getting started. So yes, I'll suggest that mobile can be used for a lot of year, but let us restrict that. Whatever you can, suppose something you want to see in the website, you don't go for the, and if you have a desktop and laptop, better you use that. Yeah, that is my suggestion. Mm-hmm. So you can have it for a lot of constructive work. At the same time, distributed also, people are doing everything, whether it is money transfer, whether it is mail checking, whether it is everything they're doing in the mobile. Mm-hmm. So that is giving a lot of impact. In the longer run, they will be suffering. Achha. So that has to be minimized.
1: तो आपने लगभग 32 साल की जर्नी देखी है, वैसे तो पढ़ाई के दौरान भी देखा जाए तो.
0: Yes, I mean, during my last 32 years, I'll tell you, I have a desktop computer at my home.
1: Hmm.
0: In office, we are given option for going for a laptop or desktop. I have gone for a desktop, and I ensure that I'm using the desktop for maximum time. Wherever you are going in a tour or year, you start using the laptop because you cannot carry out the desktop mobile priority or mobile priority. So laptop has its own use, desktop has a different use, and mobile has a different use. So
1: आप इसका इमोशन के ऊपर कितना आप इसको इम्पैक्ट देखते हो, क्योंकि मैं हमेशा पूछता हूँ, शायद आपके बैच के सहरवर्दी सर हो, इमरान सहरवर्दी, उनको भी पूछा हुआ था तो बोले कि इमोशनल बॉन्डिंग में बहुत सारा इसको डिस्ट्रॉय कर रहा है, तो ये हमारे ऊपर है कि हमको इसको मॉरल एक्टिविटी हमारे फैमिलीज और नियर बाय फ्रेंड्स को सिखाना चाहिए. और आप कैसे देखते हो
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1: 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So they told you, if you want, you can continue. And I became so close with these senior people that all along, the first year I stayed with them. And one very funny thing is that, because I was staying with my seniors, and when we used to go in the bus, the juniors, I mean my batchmates, they used to think that he is a senior, they used to give a lot of respect. So, And in that year, I was not ranked. So I made it a point that as I was not ranked, I will ensure that nobody else is being ranked in my next 2-3 years. So that was the great experience. My first day experience was a very beautiful one.
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1: 1991, इट्स नॉट 99, 1991, यस. टुडे आई वाज डिस्कस, आई मेट मिस्टर उदय मस्के, ही इज माय मेंटर. Yes. It's a very nice lecture. It's not a lecture. You see the students as his young brother. So their student lectures relationship was very beautiful. You can say they used to take a lot of care of the year. And like what is happening today, if anything the student is unable to understand, he Google Baba is there, he is going to Google. But those days, all the teachers are Google Baba. So anything doubt we have only of needs to go to them. Or some seniors. And these lecturers are very serious about here. And the motivation behind it, as it was a new college. And to establish the college, the first results of the college, first 3-4 year results, college has to be a very good one to attract the students outside. And it has happened. The first year batches, the result was very good. There was a lot of people. And I will tell you one thing. After joining, first year somehow we have completed. We didn't know that what was the scope of job after going out of this college. In second year, some of our friends, they got failed or some of them had dropped seeing the college condition. And they used to tell, Mr. Mohanty, you leave the college because we have spoiled our 1 year. We don't like you to spoil your 4 years.
0: Okay.
1: I told my father, I spent some amount, so let me continue here. And we had a fear that will not get job. This certificate will not give a job. Somehow, we continued. When we are in final year, we heard that some of our senior batches has got very good jobs. So that encouraged us a lot. And fortunately, as I say, from our batch, from the previous batch and the next batches, the students are doing very good. And some of them are CEO in a lot of companies. And yesterday, one of my friends has told, in California, there is a Osmanabad Engineering College Association. People are united together and they are saying it's College of Engineering Osmanabad Group. So this is the and many of us in our batch also, many of the students, they had gone to US, Singapore, Canada. Many are into the government companies. In fact, I joined NALCO after 5 years, after working in 5 years in a private company. When I joined NALCO, some of my friends, I joined NALCO in 1996. Till 96 I was in private companies, Delhi and here and there. When I joined NALCO, I joined along with some students from IIT, some students from NIT, some students from different government engineering colleges. And initially I was feeling how to explain that I'm from College of Engineering Osmanabad. But afterwards, today with full EA, I'm saying that I have passed out from Engineering College, College of Engineering Osmanabad. There is no difference whether you are passing out from IIT. Yes, it has some minor difference. But if your 4 years input is very good, if your concept is clear, job is not a constant whether you are passing from College of Engineering Osmanabad or Indian Institute of IIT. That's what I want to say. And today, fortunately, I have been promoted to in NALCO in different positions. I found that some of the NIT, IIT students, they are not getting promotion, whereas I got the promotion. So I don't think there is any difference. And I have a lot of job satisfaction as far as this is concerned.
0: क्योंकि आपने तो वो जो मेरे दिमाग में क्वेश्चन चल रहा था उसको शायद रीड कर लिया कि मैं वही चाहता था कि कॉलेज ऑफ इंजीनियरिंग में पढ़ना या फिर आईआईटी में पढ़ना क्या डिफरेंस है.
1: 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You are getting good proposal from RS, you are getting companies. Okay. Yes, but when you are saying that you are from College of Engineering Osmanabad, there might be some difference. But once you start working and you start giving the output, desired output, there is no difference.
0: Okay. आपको आपको क्या लगता है कि इंजीनियरिंग में ऐसा क्या बदलाव आ चुका है? जैसे कि आपकी ब्रांच कौन सी थी?
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1: 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Okay. In some places, 5-6. Okay. Mm. One is called computer science and engineering. One is called IT. One is called system engineering.
0: Okay. AIDS.
1: Some are saying it computer science and communication. Okay. And now this biotech, computer science biotechnology has come. Okay. So what is happening? Where computer science is linked to electronics, they're making a separate branch. Mm-hmm. Where computer science is linked to the E&A instrumentation side, they're saying it a different branch. And that is another reason I'm finding for the last 2-3 years, when the IT companies are coming for campus, they are basically taking IT oriented. Yeah. So the engineering college is seeing that if I have computer science 500 seats, my 100 students are going to be placed in a good year.
0: Good.
1: So what they're doing, the electronics specialization, computer science and electronics, computer science and system engineering, computer science and communication. Likewise, they have disintegrated the electronics branch into three different, adding some values of computer science.
0: Okay.
1: So what was computer science engineering as one branch, single branch in the year 1991, today there are 5-6 different branches.
0: Okay.
1: In India at least. Okay.
0: Yes. तो जैसे कि आपने एक जर्नी देखी हुई है P1 P2 कंप्यूटर से लेके आज के जनरेशन के कंप्यूटर तक, या हैंडसेट में जो स्मार्टफोन है वहां तक, दिस काइंड ऑफ सब कंप्यूटर साइंस.
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1: 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And daily, 3 or 4 students were asked to go and see.
0: Okay.
1: So we are saying when our number will come to see the computer. Okay. So when we passed out computer science first year, second year, first semester, we have not touched computer. Second semester onwards of second year, we started touching computer science, not working. Maybe third year, we started doing some programming.
0: Okay.
1: But today, when the students are going entering the computer science branch, from day one, they are working the computers.
0: Okay.
1: So that P1, P2, what you are saying, we are seeing floppy disk.
0: Mm-hmm.
1: Before, and after floppy disk, we had seen, we started working with 2 GB hard disk.
0: Okay.
1: Okay. 360 MB hard disk.
0: Okay.
1: And today it is, you see, in GB it's coming, TB
0: is
1: coming.
0: Yes. जैसे कि 87 से लेके 91 तक की आपकी बैच थी, आपका एजुकेशन था, तो ड्यू टू द चेंज इन दिस टेक्नोलॉजी लाइक कंप्यूटर साइंस है, कुछ भी है, तो आज के जनरेशन में आप ऐसा क्या देख रहे हो जो कि पढ़ने में शायद एडवांस हो गई है, कुछ बैकवर्ड को भी आ गई?
1: As far as computer science engineering is concerned, you will see that every year there is some update, some new updates are coming. Okay. Suppose somebody has got, now after working 2-3 years, he got an expertise in cybers. He cannot take it for granted that now next 5-10 years at least he doesn't have to learn anything. No. The moment he is getting mastered in cybers, a new database, a new language is coming out. Okay. So every time some new concept, new updates are coming, and the people in computer science, particularly in computer science, they have to keep themselves updated with the market requirement, with the change scenario, with the different languages, etc. So it's interesting. It's not that it's a challenging. I will not say it's challenging. To some extent, it's challenging, but it is also interesting when you go for a new subject, because it gives you a new concept, and next 3-4 years you're working in a new field. So it is challenging at the same time, but it is quite interesting too.
0: अच्छा, ये opportunities grab करने के लिए आज के student ने ऐसा क्या करना चाहिए ताकि उनको आसान हो?
1: See, suppose somebody is doing computer science engineering, okay, and he has a subject called say, data science. He has a subject called say, Python, okay. Now he should not sit silently that mera college mein I have this Python and data science, I should be limited myself to this. There are, if he is getting a scope to learn something in cyber security, suppose he is getting a scope in work in some other concept, then he should keep doing that. What way it will help him? By the time he goes out of the college, other than the syllabus, see, computer science syllabus remains unchanged for years together.
0: Okay.
1: As far as the college, university are concerned. But the concept of the market, the requirement of the market gets changed every 3-4 years. Mm. So once he goes out of the college with this extra subject, he will have having the knowledge of different domains, he will be in a better position for a job, for a challenging year, it will help him.
0: Okay.
1: So I'll suggest that they should always go for something extra other than what is happening in the college.
0: मित्रांनो, आपण जे चर्चा करत आहोत ते माननीय श्री सूर्यकांत मोहंती यांच्याशी. ते भुवनेश्वर इथे जनरल मॅनेजर आहेत मॅटेरियल्स नेल्को या गव्हर्नमेंटच्या कंपनीमध्ये आणि 1991 बॅचचे पासआउट आहेत कम्प्युटर 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
1: 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But as far as GATE is concerned, when a student has got 80 in GATE score, so now that score will be comparable for different PSUs. So instead of taking adopting different procedures, ministry has defined advice for going for GATE score, and most of the PSUs are taking from GATE score. That is for freshers. But as far as the what we call it parallel placement, like in the different grades, when a fresher is joining, he is called graduate engineer. But afterwards, those who are joining may be assistant manager in the year. So depending on the experience, NALCO absorbs. It comes in the NALCO website, also in the paper advertisement. Okay. So from that, the career column, people can get the
0: advertisement. Yes, yes, yes. जैसे कि हाथ में स्मार्टफोन है आजकल, तो आपको क्या लगता है कि इसका प्रोडक्टिव यूज हो या डिस्ट्रक्टिव यूज हो, क्या हो रहा है और कैसे करना चाहिए?
1: See, as far as any electronic goods are there, whether it is TV, whether it is laptop, whether it is mobile, always both has a constructive, both has a destructive. See, if you have, when you don't have a TV, you don't have that what waste lots of time seeing cricket match, seeing this, that, all those. Every time you, nowadays you open the TV, you will find some what movies or some here. At the same time, there are some very good channels which you are supposed to see, so people can see the TV as for constructive purposes. And also here, exactly in the same manner, a mobile can make you, having a mobile can help you. It's a, you can say it's a knowledge box. Okay, today everything and anything you can Google it out in mobile, any website, anything you can access in the mobile. So it's advantage. Disadvantage is that what we are supposed to do in the desktop, what we are supposed to do in the laptop, now started doing it in the mobile. It has a lot of impact on the body. Your back problem will be there, your eyes problems are there, your other problems are getting started. So yes, I'll suggest that mobile can be used for a lot of year, but let us restrict that. Whatever you can, suppose something you want to see in the website, you don't go for the, and if you have a desktop and laptop, better you use that. Yeah, that is my suggestion. So you can have it for a lot of constructive work. At the same time, distributive also, people are doing everything, whether it is money transfer, whether it is mail checking, whether it is everything they're doing in the mobile. So that is giving a lot of impact. In the longer run, they will be suffering. So that has to be minimized.
0: तो आपने लगभग 32 साल की जर्नी देखी है, वैसे तो पढ़ाई के दौरान भी देखा जाए तो.
1: Yes, I मैंने during my last 32 years, I'll tell you, I have a desktop computer at my home. In office, we are given option for going for a laptop or desktop. I have gone for a desktop, and I ensure that I'm using the desktop for maximum time. Wherever you are going in a tour or year, you start using the laptop because you cannot carry out the desktop mobile priority or mobile priority. So laptop has its own use, desktop has a different use, and mobile has a different use. So
0: आप इसका इमोशन के ऊपर कितना आप इसको इम्पैक्ट देखते हो, क्योंकि मैं हमेशा पूछता हूँ, शायद आपके बैच के सहरवर्दी सर हो, इमरान सहरवर्दी, उनको भी पूछा हुआ था तो बोले कि इमोशनल बॉन्डिंग में बहुत सारा इसको डिस्ट्रॉय कर रहा है, तो ये हमारे ऊपर है कि हमको इसको मॉरल एक्टिव हमारे फैमिलीज और नियर बाय फ्रेंड्स को सिखाना चाहिए. और आप कैसे देखते हो?
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0: ओके
1: and sitting there, some message he is sending somebody, one of them is giving a post, the second person is giving a like comment sitting there itself. But what is happening due to this concept, the interrelationship, the what physical relationship is getting disturbed.
0: Okay.
1: So this is not a good thing to be entertained. Okay. So but people are doing it.
0: Okay. इसके ऊपर काम करना चाहिए. तो सर मैं फिर से एक बार आपको 1991 के जर्नी में लेके जाना चाहूंगा. आप कैसे ब्राइट स्टूडेंट थे, सीरियस स्टूडेंट थे, कैसे थे?
1: Yeah, I'll add one thing. When I came to join Osman Engineering College, I came with a hope that the principal has told that if he is getting a push, I didn't get computer science, I got electrical engineering. The principal has told my father that if he is getting a position in the first 60, he will be shifted to computer science.
0: Okay.
1: So from day one, I had because if I would have not got computer science, I would have not continued here, I would have continued somewhere else. So my first year was to get a position within first 60. And fortunately, I got third position in first year.
0: Okay.
1: So I got computer science and that continued. Maybe in second year, today, Master Sir introduced his wife that he used to get first position. I corrected him, not first position. I used to take a position between 2, 3, 4. Yeah. And finally, also in that way, I left.
0: So you were quite serious with your friends?
1: Yeah, I was having a very good relationship.
0: पर्सनैलिटी से थोड़ा मैं थोड़ा सा
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1: 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So you have to have a good relationship. And we in the last 4 years, those 4 years, we enjoyed what not.
0: Okay. Okay.
1: And the bonding that we got today also, many when I started posting my photos from college, there are a lot of phone calls that you take that photo, you take that photo, you try to meet him, you try to meet that, all those things. So this is what the students bonding with Osmanabad Engineering College.
0: Okay. और जैसे कि उस time cultural activities होते होंगे तो आप उसमें participate करते थे या फिल्में देखना ऐसा कुछ होता था?
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0: Okay.
1: One is called Chapne, one is Balaji. Okay.
0: Yes.
1: So we were attached to that. Whatever movie we used to tell him, he used to put those. Yeah.
0: Okay.
1: And there was again some movie hall was there. And one day, Pankaj sir has told in our class that I had seen Phool Ek Phool Do Maali 16 times.
0: Okay.
1: Then I took a challenge, sir, I will see another movie 17 times and then I'll tell in the class.
0: Okay.
1: And there was a movie called Sajan. Okay.
0: Okay.
1: So I saw it 17 times and I told Pankaj sir, I crossed ear, have broken ear records.
0: Okay.
1: Which movie? I told Sajan. So the 17th time when I saw it here only in that hall. Okay. So that day. That was.
0: Our cultural activities?
1: Yeah, cultural activities. Though I don't used to participate. There are from our batches. There are singers like Prasanna Mahapatra, Jetli, Siddharth Jetli, and some local. Satish. There are a lot of people having such activities, and used to have good. All together. But one thing that we missed. And today we are missing it. That time we are not having mobile phone.
0: Okay.
1: I think very few have cameras.
0: Okay.
1: And we didn't have photos many. So today we have nothing to say, only what our memory we have. Otherwise we don't have a photo to say. Otherwise we have enjoyed a lot at Osmanabad.
0: Okay. सर, और जैसे कि आप लगभग हम 20 मिनट से बात कर रहे हैं तो आप पूरा इंग्लिश में इंटरव्यू कर रहे हो, शायद कुछ हो सकता है, लेकिन मेरे दिमाग में और एक क्यूरियोसिटी का ऐसा क्वेश्चन है कि लैंग्वेज बैरियर कितनी आती है करियर में लाइक इंग्लिश?
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0: ओके.
1: नथिंग रॉन्ग इन दैट. And the lecturers in our time also and today also, okay, while explaining something, they take the help of Hindi also. Even before joining NALCO, I was doing some as a faculty in some year. So there also, we tried to explain something in Hindi because here what is happening, many people are from different places, okay, all over India. So the North Indians can understand both Hindi and English, okay, but the South Indians, they don't, even if they understand Hindi, they will not like to come out. So most of the places, English is still the medium, But I don't know, due to government pressure, now they are shifting to even in our company. We got a pressure that everything we have to sign in Hindi. So, hum log maximum note sheet mein, hum log at least kuch ho now, at least name, signature, designation ko Hindi mein dalte. Okay. And batches office mein, we ensure that we are talking in Hindi.
0: Achha, okay.
1: But
0: सर सूर्यकांत मोहंती सर जी जैसे कि आप 1991 में पास आउट हो गए, 1987 में एडमिशन लिया था, ड्यूरिंग द